0: XPN, this is Homegrown, our local show, and twice in the last 3 years, Mackenzie Johnson has been one of the finalists in our 24-hour song challenge. The first year she wrote that song and just recorded a full band version of it. That is called Sunburn. Mackenzie plays this Saturday at XPN Fest. She'll be on the River stage at 1:40 p.m. And right before her, Zoe Lemon, who was right before her in that set doing that cover of Dr. Dog's Where'd All the Time Go? It is a XPN Fest homegrown preview tonight on XPN.
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0: Yeah, listening to some of the Philly bands will be joining us this weekend at the Exponential Music Festival, and I sure do hope you'll be there as well. I'm Mike Vasilikos. All the set times, all the things you need to know, xpnfest.org. And I mentioned the song challenge and how Mackenzie's been a finalist a couple times now. Well, this band won our song challenge this year, hence they'll be performing and opening day 2 of the Exponential Music Festival. They'll take the River stage Saturday at 12:30 p.m. This is the Flying V's on Homegrown.

turned the windshield wipers on full. And in the bag in her lap, I saw the name of a big bank downtown. And I said, you don't have to worry about me, no. Nope.

0: That boy needs therapy.
1: Lie down on the couch.
2: Well, what does that mean?
1: You're a nut. You're crazy in the coconut.
2: What does that mean?
0: That boy needs therapy.
2: I'm gonna kill you.
0: That boy needs therapy.
2: Granny Gazoo, let's have a chew. Now when I count three.
0: That boy needs therapy.
3: He was white as a sheet.
4: And he also made false teeth.

0: Avalanche is above. Business continues below.
1: Did I ever tell you the story about
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3: I felt strangely hypnotized.
2: I was in another world. The world of 20,000 girls
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2: Two optometrists.
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0: Can you think of anything that talks other than a person?
1: A bird?
2: Yeah.
0: Sometimes a parrot talks.

0: Chip, come here, come here,
1: Wow, look at her.
0: I know.
1: Man, I've never seen Sharon look so bad before.
0: I did once before, but this is pretty bad.
1: Yeah, what do you think she got up to last night?

0: Oh, yes, it's that time again. We do this Wednesdays right around 4:30 or so, usually a little later. The worst song in the world, it's all up to you. If you've got a song you think is the worst song in the world, especially if it's a cover song, that's what I'm looking for, send it to me. 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
1: It's the worst.
0: All right, Brad, thank you, Brad, for writing me a note here. He says, bring back the 88 worst song list, please. That's not up on the xpn.org anymore? I don't know. They don't tell me anything around here. All right, I'll work on that for you, Brad. He sent me this link, and he said, that's right. Here it is, Crazy Train by Pat Boone. This is for Bad Covers Month, by the way. He gave it the lounge singer treatment. He sure did. All right, Brad. Yeah, this is Pat Boone from 1997 from an album that he called In a Metal Mood, No More Mr. Nice Guy. And I guess you can figure out what he did. He covered heavy metal tunes for the most part. And he promoted this album pretty heavy. I remember he appeared at the American Music Awards in all leather clothing with a dog collar on to help promote this new album, and it paid off. Got a little juice and became his first hit album in about 36 years. So here we go. Pat Boone from, oh, by the way, The Osbournes, the TV show, I found this out because I thought it was Pat Boone singing the, you know, Crazy Train at the beginning of The Osbournes TV show. However, it was not Pat Boone. It was based on this rendition. No, this is the original, and we only go for the original here on Worst Song in the World. Pat Boone from In a Metal Mood album, and he's going to get all aboard that crazy train. This week's Worst Song in the World at XPN.

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0: 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Thank you.
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